0: be.
1: Hey.
2: I took a nap.
3: Oh, we just wrapped a video for Don't You Worry, directed by Director X. Black Eyed Peas featuring Shakira and David Guetta. So this whole thing is like a global event. We shot in Barcelona. We shot in Los Angeles.
0: I am Director X. This video is really something special. I mean, you got Black Eyed Peas, you have Shakira.
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Cold sweat on my spine. 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

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It will soon pass, whatever it is. 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

I walk on by, girls be looking like Debbie Fly. 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This is how I roll, animal print pants out control. It's Red Bull with the big ass.

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Crawled up a jugo that it pumps, and Romero's beating body, and seeing how far they can spit. Well, it was just another night, and now they're huddled in the brake lights of a 58 Bel Air, and listening to how Romeo killed a sheriff with his knife. And they all jump and they hear the sirens. Romeo just laughs. 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They ain't never gonna see that copper's ass. 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And they all know they could be just like Romeo if they only had the guts. Romeo is bleeding, nobody can tell. He sings along with the radio with a bullet in his chest. 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And everything is cool, and then Romeo is here. Romeo is bleeding, he winces now and then.

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messed up. I want you here. In my room, I want you here. Now we're gonna be face to face.